That's a winner. Ooh, puff, puff, pass. Titty blowing out just like that. Got the best homegrown from Tennessee to Texas. Getting higher than heaven on that doubles lettuce.

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Her conditioned stomach maker. But honestly, have you ever been in love?

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A low-down, aching heart disease, like consumption, killing me by degrees.

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She say you don't see why that I would drag around. Now baby, you know you enjoy me right now.

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1: I missed the last. Didn't get the right. Archipelago. You know what I mean?
0: Arthur?
1: And I hate that when I don't get that in.

And let me say this. I can hear Blue Monday calling. What'd you say?

freight trains were the first thing to strike me, as though the trains were accompanying me on this journey. The songs were coming, but it was the haunted quality of the place itself that affected me most. It was a friendly place, but there were a lot of lost souls down here. And perhaps I was just another one of them. Who was I, and where was I going? I bought a Big Chief notepad at Winn-Dixie, and I took a streetcar named Desire, but where was it taking me? Perhaps to those haunted places.

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1: Hey everybody, who doesn't get the blues? Everybody gets the blues, right? Not everybody can sing it or play it like this guy. He and his brother Stevie Ray are Austin legends. Yes, they are. And they are vital links to the roots of this unique American music style. If you want to hear what the blues sound like in the 21st century, get ready for the one and only Jimmy Vaughn, along with one of my favorite voices of all time, Bonnie Raitt.

say I'm right. The judge is gonna send that song she wrote. Come on and be a smart little lady, just like you thought you was before.

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I'd like to bring out a special guest right now. My hero. Fabulous musician. He recorded for Sun Records. He recorded for Stax Records. The greatest blues singer, Little Milton himself, right here.

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By that time, 1:45, last call for alcohol. 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
0: 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My easy rider sure won't give me no rest.
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1: Look at, don't you never take a married woman to be your friend. That's a no-no. 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
1: 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She said there's one thing you gotta learn, is not to be afraid of it. I said, no, I like it. I like it, it's good. She said you like it now, but you'll learn to love it later.

and you shouldn't trust me. I always lie to strangers, because I always lie.